0: 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Headstones, cubically contained, plus Men at Work Down Under. Your boys have been working hard to keep in this series. The OHL Eastern Conference Final returns to Saddler Arena tomorrow night, 7:30. We got to pack the barn, and we're making it easier with two free tickets up for grabs. Who's this? Albert from Angus.
1: Yeah.
0: The Barrie Colts are Angus's favorite OHL team. I know that.
1: Oh, yeah.
0: Let's hear your best Go Colts Go chant.
1: Go Colts Go!
0: Who do you like in the NHL?
1: The Habs. Are they still in it, I think?
0: Are you trying to suck up to me, Albert, or is that your true answer?
1: It's got to be a Canadian team, man. It's got to come back to Canada.
0: Agreed 100%. You're not devoted to one island, but you want Canada to get its cup back.
1: I don't watch that many hockey games, but I like to go see them live.
0: All right, well, you're going to Saddler Arena tomorrow night. You get two free tickets. Go Colts Go!
1: Perfect. Which entrance do I go in?
0: You're going to pick that up. East entrance. East entrance by the Will Call. They'll have your tickets. Your name on a list.
1: Okay. Go, Colts, go!
0: Let's hook you up with the traffic information on your drive home. Here's Brenda Devine with a look at the roads.
2: Hey there, McCauley. Already busy going that northbound side of Highway 404. Traffic from Finch as you make your way up to approaching Highway 407 where there is a collision. It looks like it's affecting some lanes. It does look like it may be on the southbound side, but affecting that northbound traffic. And then a little bit of traffic as well between 16th Avenue and Major McKenzie. And then you have that construction delay approaching Bloomington up through Van Dorf. Highway 400 northbound heavy and slow as well, approaching Finch up to north of Rutherford. Highway 27 already slow traffic through Rutherford, through Major McKenzie, as you make your way up through Nashville Road, again through Kirby Road and up towards King Vaughan. Both directions on 50 through Nashville Road jamming up already. And then south of there, southbound 50 to Major McKenzie. And then you've got that slow westbound traffic on Major Mac over to 50 as well. Up here in Barrie, do expect it heavy approaching Mapleview up to almost Dunlop before it picks up. But it does clear out at that point. You're good through the split and to the north of us, although Highway 12 is already heavy Memorial over towards Highway 11. 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I'm Brenda Devine. 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

0: Thunderstruck from AC/DC, and from the other end of the rock and roll spectrum, Rubber Band Man from Mumford & Sons on Barry's Rock Station, Rock 95. We know that kids can say the darndest things. My daughter Helena has been an example of that many times over the years, making her sports predictions right here on the show. Today, Helena got her tonsils out. Now, have you ever had a surgery that required anesthesia, and upon waking up, you were super silly or maybe hopped up on painkillers and you said ridiculous things? We've seen viral videos of some wisdom teeth patients saying some funny stuff. But the first word out of my daughter's mouth as her eyes fluttered open and she looks around the room, I kid you not, she says one word. She goes, onomatopoeia. The long word for words that are spelled like they sound, if you don't remember from school. My wife and I look at each other, and before we can say anything, she goes, boom. So what's your story? Medically medicated or post-surgery, what is the funniest or weirdest thing you or your kids have said? 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
1: Hey, the McCauley northbound highway 404, already seeing this traffic as you make your way from Finch up to the 407 and then approaching Bloomington, traveling up to Van Dorf with that construction. Southbound is slow from highway 407 on and off onto the Don Valley Parkway. Highway 400 northbound heavy and slow from Finch up to north of Rutherford, both directions on 50 through Major McKenzie and both directions on 50 through Nashville Road, jamming up with westbound Major McKenzie as well as westbound Rutherford slow approaching highway 50 as well. Not really seeing any delays until you get up to towards Mapleview on the 400. Then it jams up approaching Mapleview up to approaching Essa. A little bit of traffic southbound Dunlop down to south of it. Good through the split and to the north of us, although 12 is heavy Memorial over towards Highway 11. Your car is not ordinary. 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I'm Brenda Devine. More traffic in minutes on Rock 95.
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0: Barry's Rock Station, Rock 95, Finger 11, Paralyzer, plus Joe Walsh, Rocky Mountain Way. Your Friday Drive Home Show continues. We're talking saying silly things when recovering post-surgery, whether it's the anesthesia wearing off or you are medicated for pain. And my 12-year-old daughter's first word after getting her tonsils out today, oddly enough, was onomatopoeia. Got a couple texts, 721 Rock. Scott said, with my wife, when she got her wisdom teeth out, she could only cry. She cried about everything. What do you want for dinner tonight? Made her cry. What outfit do you want to wear later? Made her cry. Even trying to choose what flavor popsicle to eat made her cry. Sylvia says that she forgot she was getting married. When she woke up from anesthesia for she didn't mention what the surgery was for, but her parents, trying to make her feel better, said, well, at least you'll be recovered in time for your wedding. And she was like, what wedding? 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Cloudy and cool tonight, down to -2. Mix of sun and cloud tomorrow, high of 6, and then much warmer Sunday, sunny and 13. It's 8 degrees right now in Barrie. Time once again for traffic, brought to you by Mr. Lube at the corner of SN Arda across from Zayre's. Here's Brenda.
1: Hey there, McCully. North and southbound 404 slow as you make your way from the Don Valley Parkway right up towards Steeles. A little bit of traffic northbound up to the 407. And then you've got that construction approaching Bloomington through Van Dorf. Highway 400 northbound slows approaching Finch as you travel up through Langstaff, a little bit through Rutherford, and then from Highway 9 up through Canal Road. 27, it's a slow spot as well as you travel through Kirby Road, again through King Vaughan. Southbound 50 to Major McKenzie, jamming up both directions on 50 through Nashville Road slow. Traveling up in towards Barrie, expect that volume just past Maple View through Essa up towards Dunlop. Southbound is good and looking good to the north of us as well. Spring is here. 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I'm Brenda Devine. More traffic in minutes on Rock 95.
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0: Two free tickets to Rockstock Canada. Let's find out what's happening in traffic. Here's Brenda.
1: Good afternoon. Heavy traffic both north and southbound 404 from the Don Valley Parkway as you make your way up to Steeles. And then a little bit of traffic from 16th Avenue to Major McKenzie. And then that construction zone approaching Bloomington up to Van Dorf. Highway 400 heavy and slow approaching Finch up to around Rutherford. And then more traffic Highway 9 up to Canal Road. Highway 27 through Kleinberg has improved, but it's still heavy through Major McKenzie to get through Nashville Road. And heavy just past King Vaughan right in towards Nobleton, northbound 27. Highway 50 southbound Major McKenzie is dragging along, and both directions on 50 through Nashville Road slow as well. Up here in Barrie, some volume approaching Essa to north of it. Southbound side is good. I'm looking at a heavy drive on Bayfield between the 400 and Livingston, both directions. Good through the split and to the north of us. 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I'm Brenda Devine. More traffic in minutes on Rock 95.
0: It's quitting time, and it's time for Barrie 360 News, brought to you by GD Coats, the original used car superstore, 425 Dunlop Street West in Barrie. Here's Ian McLennan.
2: Good afternoon. Here's what Barrie's talking about. Downtown drug bus. Barrie police say they executed a search warrant at a residence on Dunlop Street East between Owen and Clapperton Streets yesterday afternoon. That resulted in the seizure of suspected meth, cocaine, fentanyl, hydromorphone pills, as well as stolen tools and other items. Two Barrie men, ages 26 and 38, charged with drug offenses and a probation violation. Then there was the guy riding a bicycle on Dunlop Street West near Mary Street on Wednesday afternoon, caught the attention of a Barrie cop because it matched the description of one that had been reported stolen. The officer arrested the cyclist. Police say a search turned up suspected drugs, including three golf ball-sized substances believed to be crack cocaine, along with cash. A 39-year-old Barrie man was charged. $1,300 bike returned to the owner. An unmarked OPP cruiser responding to an emergency call got sandwiched up against the wall by a dump truck on Highway 400 northbound in Bradford late this morning. Police say the truck was cut off by another vehicle and hit the cruiser. No injuries, no word about charges. The two left lanes on the 400 at Line 10 north of County Road 88 were closed for several hours. A person sitting on the roadway beside their bicycle struck by a vehicle in Shanty Bay. OPP say it happened last night on Ridge Road West at Spencer Trail. Cyclist airlifted to a Toronto trauma center in life-threatening condition. The investigation is ongoing. Health Canada has approved the second generic version of brand name Ozempic. This one manufactured by Apotex, which is headquartered in Toronto. Both medications approved for the treatment of type 2 diabetes in adults, but Ozempic is often prescribed off-label for weight loss. Your eyes on the street could be our next headline. Text your tip to 705-797-1111. The Raptors in a must-win situation. They host Cleveland tonight. Toronto trailing the NBA playoff series 3-2. Three NHL playoff games, including the Canadiens home to Tampa Bay. The Habs lead that series 3-2. The Blue Jays continue their series in Minnesota. In soccer, Simcoe County Rovers women's team playing in Milton, and Game 6 of the Ontario Eastern Conference Final at Saddlin Arena tomorrow night between Barrie and Brantford will start at 7:30, a half hour earlier than had been scheduled. The Bulldogs lead that series 3-2. Going to be a sunny but cool weekend, the forecast in 30.
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2: Cloudy overnight, low -2. Sun and cloud duke it out tomorrow. High only to 6. Normal high this time of year, 16. We get close on Sunday with sunshine, high 13. It's 7 in Barrie. For updates all day long, follow us on Blue Sky and X at Barrie 360 or online at Barrie360.com.
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1: Well, you've got a 1 in 9 chance of figuring out the last digit of that phone number. Or just go check him out. He did give the address. Let's find out what's happening on the roads right now. Here is Brenda Devine.
6: Good afternoon. We do have some slow traffic north and southbound 404 between the 401 and Steeles, and then from Highway 7 up to Major McKenzie, approaching Bloomington up through Van Dorf. Highway 400 northbound traffic as well from Shepherd up through Rutherford. Highway 9 through Canal Road, approaching the 5th line as you make your way up through Highway 88. As you travel on Highway 27, a little bit of traffic in towards Nobleton. 50 through Major McKenzie, both directions on through Nashville Road, and Major McKenzie at westbound over towards Highway 50. That's a slow spot as well. Now, as you travel on, looks like if you're traveling up in towards the Barrie area, you've got some traffic as well to deal with. It looks like northbound from the 4th line to north of it, and then from approaching Essex to north of it, good through the split and to the north of us. Discover authentic Indian cooking at the Curry Grill in Wasaga Beach. Right now, buy one butter chicken bowl, get one free with Uber on Facebook at Curry Grill. More traffic in minutes on Rock 95.
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0: Rock Station, Rock 95. That old-time rock and roll from Bob Seger and Youngblood's new rock and roll, Zombie, here at live at Coca-Cola Coliseum. Youngblood and the Toronto Takeover happening this weekend, tomorrow night specifically. Rachel posted some details on the Rock 95 Facebook page. We've got two tickets to Rockstock Canada happening August 14th to 16th at Sunset Speedway. Lee Aaron, Carol Pope, and a whole bunch more. Another edition of Rockstock and two smoking barrels. Not that kind of barrel. Now, if you can tell me what's in the barrel today at 721-ROCK, you will win. 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Make the moment more memorable. Here is Brenda Devine.
1: Hey, the McCully North and southbound 404 jam from the Don Valley Parkway as you make your way up to the 407, and then northbound continues heavy up towards Major McKenzie. Traveling north of there, you've got that construction delay approaching Bloomington up through Van Dorf. Heavy traffic on the 400. First of all, southbound Shepherd to the 401. Looks like a collision just north of Highway 7. It slows from just north of Shepherd. Past that crash as you make your way up towards Langstaff, you can update me at 1-844 road jam. More traffic from Highway 9 through Canal Road, a little bit fifth line up through Highway 88. And then there's a collision as well north of there on Highway 400, north of the 4th line. Expect a delay just north of Highway 89 through there. Traveling on Highway 50, jams up southbound of Major McKenzie, westbound Major McKenzie. It's jammed from the 427 to 50. Both directions on 50 through Nashville Road, slow. And then traveling up here in Barrie, traveling through ESSA northbound. A little bit of traffic as you travel on Highway 400 as you travel up through Bayfield, but looks like it has improved a little bit to the north of us on 12 Memorial over towards Highway 11. Debt doesn't have to be a dead end. 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I'm Brenda Devine. 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

0: Pretty Reckless, Death by Rock and Roll, and the Blue Stones, Happy Cry. Barry's Rock Station, Rock 95, your Friday drive home. Happy Tears, the weekend's here, and we've got some free stuff up for grabs. Was panicking for a moment. We had some problems with the phone lines that seemingly are worked out. So full speed ahead with Rock Stock and Two Smoking Barrels. Not that kind of barrel. It's two tickets to Rockstock Canada for telling me what's in the barrel today. You'll be off to Sunset Speedway August 14th to 16th to see 14 bands, including Lee Aaron and Carol Pope, tribute acts, camping, car and bike shows, and a whole lot more. Rock 95, who's this?
1: You're talking to Barbara.
0: Barbara, where's home?
1: Barry.
0: You a big fan of Lee Aaron or Carol Pope?
1: I grew up on Lee Aaron and Carol Pope, and my dad bought me that Fabergé perfume when I was, like, young.
0: Oh, man, so it's time to relive the young memories and get out to Rockstock.
1: No kidding.
0: All right, well, let's make it happen for you. Have you been listening to the contest throughout the week?
1: Yeah, I have.
0: So are you just going to tell me what's in the barrel today based on what you hear?
1: Yeah, exactly.
0: All right, here we go.
1: What the hell is that? It ain't a barrel of laughs.
0: Not a barrel of laughs. We already had that this week.
1: That's like you got like a woman trapped in a barrel with a lid on it. She wants out.
0: You might be close.
1: Going off to Niagara Falls?
0: You're absolutely correct.
1: Only a nutcase would do that.
0: Hey, it's been done, and you knew what it was. It's someone in the barrel going over the falls. And that means you're going to Sunset Speedway August 14th to 16th. You're going to Rockstock, Canada.
1: That is wonderful news.
0: Enjoy. Let's check in with Brenda Devine. 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
2: Hey there, McCully. We do have some slow traffic still north and southbound. Highway 404 from south of the 401. As you make your way up towards Steeles, there's a collision approaching Steeles, and that's really jamming the drive up. Once you get past there, you've got some traffic as well from Highway 7 to just past 16th Avenue. And then from Bloomington up to Van Dorf, Highway 400 southbound, slow Shepherd to the 401. Northbound Finch as you travel up through Langstaff. And then you've got more traffic approaching Highway 9 to just north of it, a little bit approaching the 5th line. And then there was a collision just around the just north of the 4th line. Looks like it's still there, causing a delay north of Highway 89 up to that point. Highway 27, still a heavy go as you travel approaching Kirby Road, both directions, especially on the northbound side. The intersection of Highway 50 and Major McKenzie jammed. Southbound 50, westbound Major McKenzie also. And both directions on 50 through Nashville Road, a slow spot as well. Up here in Barrie, just a little bit of traffic northbound between Essa and Dunlop on Highway 400. Southbound side is good. And to the north of us, looking good as well. Evergreen Sodding does site grading to removal of your old turf to installation and hydro seeding of your new lawn. 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They're laying down the lawn. I'm Brenda Devine. More traffic in minutes on Rock 95.
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0: 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Brenda Devine, what are you seeing in traffic?
1: Good evening. Traffic is jammed on that southbound side of Highway 404 from approaching Steeles as you make your way right onto the Don Valley Parkway. Still have that collision right around Steeles affecting the traffic on the northbound side as well from Finch up through there. And then you've got more traffic as well as you travel through that construction zone between Bloomington and Van Dorf. Highway 400, slow southbound Shepherd to the 401. Northbound traffic, Highway 407 up to north of Langstaff. I did see some traffic still Highway 9 up through Canal Road. And that collision just north of Highway 89, north of the 4th line, are still there and still heavy just north of Highway 89 up through there. Highway intersection of Highway 50 and Major McKenzie, southbound 50, westbound Major McKenzie, jam solid. There's also a collision now on Major McKenzie between the 427 and Highway 50. Both directions on 50 north of there through Nashville Road. You've got it slow. Up here through Barrie, you're good. And to the north of us, so far so good. 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
2: Good afternoon. Here's what Barry's talking about. Downtown drug bust. Barry police say they executed a search warrant at a residence on Dunlop Street East between Owen and Clapperton Streets yesterday afternoon. That resulted in the seizure of suspected meth, cocaine, fentanyl, hydromorphone pills, as well as stolen tools and other items. Two Barry men, ages 26 and 38, charged with drug offenses and a probation violation. Then there was the guy riding a bicycle on Dunlop Street West near Mary Street on Wednesday afternoon, caught the attention of a Barrie cop because it matched the description of one that had been reported stolen. The officer arrested the cyclist. Police say a search turned up suspected drugs, including three golf ball-sized substances believed to be crack cocaine, along with cash. A 39-year-old Barrie man was charged. $1,300 bike returned to the owner. An unmarked OPP cruiser responding to an emergency call got sandwiched up against the wall by a dump truck on Highway 400 northbound in Bradford late this morning. Police say the truck was cut off by another vehicle and hit the cruiser. No injuries, no word about charges. The two left lanes on the 400 at Line 10 north of County Road 88 were closed for several hours. A person sitting on the roadway beside their bicycle struck by a vehicle in Shanty Bay. OPP say it happened last night on Ridge Road West at Spencer Trail. Cyclist airlifted to a Toronto trauma center in life-threatening condition. The investigation is ongoing. Health Canada has approved the second generic version of brand name Ozempic. This one manufactured by Apotex, which is headquartered in Toronto. Both medications approved for the treatment of type 2 diabetes in adults, but Ozempic is often prescribed off-label for weight loss. Your eyes on the street could be our next headline. Text your tip to 705-797-1111. The Raptors in a must-win situation. They host Cleveland tonight. Toronto trailing the NBA playoff series 3-2. Three NHL playoff games, including the Canadiens home to Tampa Bay. The Habs lead that series 3-2. The Blue Jays continue their series in Minnesota. In soccer, Simcoe County Rovers women's team playing in Milton. And Game 6 of the Ontario Eastern Conference final at Sadlin Arena tomorrow night between Barrie and Brantford will start at 7:30, a half hour earlier than had been scheduled. The Bulldogs lead that series 3-2. Going to be a sunny but cool weekend, the forecast in 30.
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0: Cloudy overnight, low -2. Sun and cloud duke it out tomorrow. High only to 6. Normal high this time of year, 16. We get close on Sunday with sunshine, high 13. 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
1: Best of luck winning the lottery. Let's see how your luck's faring out on the roads and traffic. Brenda Devine.
3: Hey there. So look at slow traffic on that southbound side of Highway 404 from Steeles right down to Major McKenzie. Northbound traffic from Steeles up to the 407 and just a little bit of traffic up through Van Dorf. Actually, it looks like it's much better through there. I am seeing some slow traffic southbound 400, Shepherd to the 401. Northbound side 7 as you make your way up through Langstaff. A little bit of traffic still through Highway 9 and then jammed because of this collision north of the 4th line. According to listeners, the vehicle has lost its tire and it is blocking the left lane. It's slow from just north of Highway 89 as you make your way up through there, so just be careful. Highway 27 looks good. Highway 50 jams up southbound to Major McKenzie. There's a collision on Major McKenzie between the 427 and 50. It's just jammed in that spot as well. As you travel through Barrie, you're looking good. Traveling through the split and to the north of us, all in excellent shape as well. I'm Brenda Devine. More traffic in minutes on Rock 95.
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What is trending today? A whole bunch of bonker stories in addition to the sportsy sports. We've got high-quality footage released from the Correspondents' Dinner shooting in Washington. And it is bonkers because it raises way more questions than answers. We'll talk about it after Tom Cochran and Red Ryder.

0: 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Happy Mother's Day. Magnata Wines.
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0: Rock 95, BTO, Hey You, plus Stained. It's been a while. Good evening and happy weekend. I'm McCully. Your All Request Friday night is coming up after 7 o'clock. Rachel's taking over the reins. She'll kick off 30 minutes commercial free with a real rock and roll rebel up next. One last order of business from the Rock 95 Weather Center. Cloudy tonight, down to minus 2. Mix of sun and cloud tomorrow, a high of 6. Sunny and warming up Sunday, 13, and then even warmer to start the new week. It's 8 degrees right now in Barrie. We'll see you Sunday morning. Let's get one more check of the roads. Here's Brenda Devine.
1: Good evening. Just a little bit of traffic still. Southbound 404 from Finch down to the DVP. Northbound side, you're good as you travel from the 401 right up towards Woodbine and on to Ravenshoe. Highway 400 southbound, still some traffic, Shepherd, to the 401. Northbound side, you are clear now out of Toronto, right up into Barrie. Still some traffic as you make your way northbound through Essa. Southbound is good. Traveling to the north of us, looking good. Getting a look at Highway 50 down through Major McKenzie. Still slow approaching Major McKenzie. Southbound and westbound Major McKenzie to 50. Still slow through there as well. I'm Brenda Devine for traffic updates all day long. Follow us on X at Barrie 360 Alerts.
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Mounting with Mississippi Queen. Happy Friday night, Central Ontario. You know what happens after 7 o'clock. You get free reign of the Rock 95 Musical Library. We also call it the All Request Friday night. 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You say, hey, Rachel, I would love to hear this song. And if I got it, I play it for you, including new one from Nickelback, Bones for the Crows. 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

0: as a bit of an earworm. Happy Friday night. It's the All Request Friday night. You give me a shout. I play the music you want to hear. Like, hello, who do we have here?
1: It's Thelma and Louise.
0: Oh, good evening, ladies. What a heck of a night to be on the phone, eh?
1: Yeah, it's awesome.
0: Well, ladies, how can I make your Friday better?
2: You know what we need to hear, Rachel? It's this Bob Cajun.
0: Yes, getting us some hip, kicking it off. Would you like to send it out to anybody?
1: To Bruce.
0: Just a few moments away, and if there's something you are jonesing to hear on your Friday night, 705-721-ROCK. 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
0: So many shows coming to Central Ontario this year. Here's just a small snippet of some stuff you can check out. Hey, it's Rachel, and we're starting at Casinorama on May 29th with Matthew Good and his band. The Guess Who Taking It Back Tour at Scotiabank Arena on May 30th. June 13th, Mumford & Sons are at Rogers Stadium. Back to the RBC Amphitheater. June 19th, the Arkells still have a few tickets left for that show. Back to Casinorama on June 19th, it's Sebastian Bach. Don't forget to Kempenfest. 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

0: It's the Hip Hop Cajun on Rock 95. Happy Friday night right now for Lisa and her birthday. We got some Def Leppard on deck. And how old is she? Well, her husband, Sean, is smarter than that. Two Steps Behind is on your All Request Friday night, 705-721-ROCK. What can I play you?
1: Two Steps Behind.

0: Good evening, it's Rachel, and hello, Twisted Sisters. Happy All Request Friday night. What do you want to hear?
1: I was looking for Lee Aaron.
2: What?
1: Our boy.
2: Loved her.
0: I think I have that one. I do have What You Do to My Body. And coincidentally, she's actually going to be coming to the area along with Carol Pope at a little thing called Rockstock Sunset Speedway, Innisfil, August 14th to 16th. 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

0: Joni Mitchell's Big Yellow Taxi. It's Barrie's Rock Station, Rock 95. That's for William in Wabasheen. You know what happens on Friday nights? You have the power. 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Hi, Dennis. What can we play for you?
1: I'd like some Genesis. I can't dance.
0: Oh, is that a statement on your actual dancing abilities?
1: Yes, it is.
0: You and me too, buddy. I learned real quick, cannot carry rhythm, even though I coincidentally work in the music industry just a little bit. After that, also some Bon Jovi on the way for Lily.
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